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We need a little monitors up here, please.

0: Jazz no rádio.
1: Yeah, I've been a long way from home. Can't sleep at night.